summer sounds right here, right now, with the one, the only, Richie Valens. Are you ready? I'm ready. Well, then come on. Let's go.

California. Come on, let's go. Marty B with you. I'm the boss with the hot sauce. And today, I'll be playing those summer radio hits and flips. Right now, we are going to the Marty B Silver Dollar Survey. Coming in at number five, August 19th.

0: tell you, this is rock and roll, Daddy-O. Johnny and the Hurricanes. Do a little Red River Rock right here on the Sunday Matinee.
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0: Yes, Antoine, the Fat Man Domino. Now, some people contend he might be the real king of rock and roll. Little Richard thought he was the king. The family of Chuck Berry thinks he was the king, but the truth is, I'm sorry, Elvis is the undisputed king. He's the cat that kicked the door open for everybody and then dominated radio, movies, TV, and he had all the hits. Chuck was the architect, Little Richard was the innovator, but Fats Domino became the ambassador of rock and roll.

0: Fat Man coming up here on the Sunday Matinee.
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0: Oh, Daddy-O, it's your radio, Daddy-O, and now I am the boss with the hot sauce, and I'm playing the summer radio hits and flips, so make sure you get all your friends here, and we take a stroll through those turnstiles of record piles. 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

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Danny and the Juniors, 1958. Right now, it's time to go to the Marty B. Silver Dollar Survey. This one got to number 9 in August. 1958.

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0: Man in Black, that's Roy Orbison, 1963 Mean Woman Blues. Marty B with you. I am the boss with the hot sauce, and I'm playing the summer radio hits and flips right here on the Sunday Matinee. Now, are you wearing your Sunday Matinee t-shirt? I can tell you right now, you're not, because you haven't gotten it yet. And you know why? Because you haven't entered the Bermuda Shorts contest. Now, you know how I feel about the Delroy's recording of Bermuda Shorts. It is the best summer rocker of all times. And all you need to do is take a picture of yourself wearing a pair of Bermuda shorts. 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We're really just kind of looking for, you know, like knee-length khaki shorts. 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
0: Okay, cats and gators, clear the living room. Kick off the saddle shoes and the blue suede. It's time.
3: Living room.
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0: If you got all the furniture out of the way, we are ready to go. I've already got the disc on the platter. It is ready to go. But there's a little bit of backstory to this. The song was written by, not sung by, but written by Carole King. Now, Carole King, of course, would go on, especially in the early 1970s, to have some absolute mega hits of her own that she sang, she performed. But she and her husband wrote dozens and dozens of hits out of the Brill Building in New York City. Now, Neil Sedaka actually wrote a song about her. He had a little crush on her. He knew Carole, and Carole was the babysitter for one of Neil's younger siblings. And so when she would come over to babysit, Neil just had this little heart crush on her. When she wrote the song Locomotion, she got her babysitter, the one that babysat for her and her husband, to sing the song. Her name, Little Eva. Let's do the Locomotion.

0: you missed any part of today's show or you just want to hear this one again, it's easy. Just come to our Facebook page, Sunday Matinee Radio. 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The Sunday Matinee. Oh, Daddy-O.
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1: Where I find you.
0: Trying to give us his rendition of Blueberry Hill, but I'm sorry, King. That song belongs to one man and one man only. And we'll be featuring Fats Domino's number one hit version of Blueberry Hill in hour number two. So keep your radio dial right here. Fats made that song his own, and even though Gene Autry technically recorded it first as a country swing number, once Fats had it, it was rhythm and blues all the way. But since the King likes to do rhythm and blues, here's one of Elvis's from 1960.

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3: Giving my friend DJ Earl a call over at Forgotten 45s. Thought maybe he'd like to, maybe play that Pat Boone song. 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
2: 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That's Sterling Holloway, who voiced Winnie the Pooh in the original Walt Disney series of The Many Adventures of Winnie the Pooh. He appeared in 1957 in the American international movie Shake, Rattle, and Rock with Fats Domino.
3: Here he is now. 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
0: Well, today's feedback comes to us from Facebook. A listener in Montreal, Canada, John Kesson, writes, Marty B, the Sunday matinee is my favorite time of the weekend. John, that is a great compliment. I want to thank you so much. Listening to us all the way up there in that land of the north, Canada, or I should say, Montreal. Well, it's time now to take a look at the Marty B. Silver Dollar Survey. This song got to number one in June 1959. Oh, it's Wilbert Harrison.

As we start to bring hour number one to a close, let's go ahead and do one more from the Marty B. Silver Dollar Survey. This one got to number 12 in July 1959. Oh, yeah! The Skyliners! One of my five favorite ballads of this era, since I don't have you.

0: 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Do not back out. Drive to the aisle and exit.
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0: Settle back now, content, comfortable, well-fed, and ready for some fine entertainment. 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
2: 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And man, oh man, oh Mansfield. Jane Mansfield, that is. And Edmund O'Brien as the big shot who has big ideas for Jane.
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air-conditioned drive-in, serving up the hottest hot wax on the planet. No jive, daddy-o, just real gone. 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I want to thank you for setting aside part of your weekend to spend it right here at the Sunday Matinee. I never, ever take it for granted you're there. And thanks to you, you've made us the number one nostalgia show from coast to coast and circling the globe. This is more than an oldie show. It's a full-blown nostalgic blast from the past. I got the records, you got the memories, and together, oh, daddy-o, what a great time we are going to have. Come on over to my Facebook page, Sunday Matinee Radio. That's three words, Sunday Matinee Radio. Give us a like. We're going to like you right back. Make sure that you drop us a comment in the comment section or through the private message feature. You can send your requests, dedications, questions, suggestions straight on to me. I do read them. I will respond. Well, today in the Sunday Matinee, yours truly, the boss with the hot sauce. And I'm spinning up summer radio hits and flips along with some special tributes to the one and only Fats Domino. So let's get hour number two underway on the Sunday Matinee. Here he comes, the great architect of rock and roll. The one and only Chuck Berry on the Sunday.

number 8 hit for Chuck Berry, taking us back to 1958. And I said in hour number 1, the reason I can't give the title of King of Rock and Roll to guys like Chuck Berry is because, well, they just didn't have enough number 1 hits. In fact, Chuck didn't have a number 1 hit until the 1970s. Now, Little Richard had more number 1 hits than Chuck Berry, but Fats Domino had more number 1 hits than Little Richard, and nobody in the 1950s had more number 1 hits for rock and roll than this cat did.

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This one got to number 8 in August of 1958. Oh, it became an anthem. An anthem to teenagers. Eddie, come

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0: That's Marty B.
1: As to tell us the time?
0: It's right now.
1: The temperature?
0: Oh, it's just perfect.
1: How about the weather?
0: Oh, it's just right.
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1: 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And now, here's Little Richard with Blues.

0: 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Oh, Daddy-O.
1: Here comes another hour.
0: It's hour number two of the Sunday Matinee. Yours truly, Marty B, playing the hits, the blips, and the should-have-been hits. Original era, 1950s. Pre-Beatles, 1960s. Rock and roll. I dig it, Daddy-O.
1: More oldies.
0: It's here at last, the Marty B Bermuda Shorts Contest. Just send us a picture of yourself wearing a pair of Bermudas. 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Marty B has got summer on the dial. And I'll tell you who else has got summer on the dial. It's our friends and favorite sponsor, Coppertone.

1963, the Beach Boys, Little Deuce Coupe, Marty B with you. It's the Sunday Matinee, and it's time for the Marty B Silver Dollar Survey. This song got to number one in July, and then it stayed there 7 more weeks. 8 weeks

spotlight. The one and only Fats Domino. In 1955, this one went to number one on the R&B charts, and then it did the unthinkable. It crossed over onto the pop charts. The first time that had ever happened, and it went to number 10, and Fats Domino was on his way.

0: And just like Little Richard, as soon as a Fats Domino song began to climb the charts, Pat Boone would make a cover version of it. Now, neither guy really liked that until they started getting the royalty checks, because both Little Richard and Fats Domino wrote all of their own stuff, had their own publishing companies. Therefore, they received royalties on everything that Pat sold. Fats Domino had a partner, Dave Bartholomew. Dave worked with him on writing music. He kind of managed him. He was one of the sax players in Fats Orchestra, and he was the one really responsible to make sure that Fats and the rest of the guys, that when they got their shot to be in the public eye in movies and on TV, that they look sharp. They understood that the best way for their music to actually cross over, Mom and Dad USA had to accept them.
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5: One of the great record stars high on the list of all hits in the country today is a very happy little rotund fellow named Fats Domino. Fats, as you know, is one of our great disciples of rock and roll. And Fats, according to a clipping in Downbeat, Dizzy Gillespie just finished a tour in the Middle East where he was a smash.
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9: Jergens lotion
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14: 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Here is Fats Domino singing Blueberry Hill.

0: Domino Blueberry Hill, and his version has sold over 5.5 million copies. And there's only one, and I mean only one, cover version a Blueberry Hill will accept, because Blueberry Hill became an iconic identifier of the 1950s, and it was celebrated week in and week out on Happy Days when Richie Cunningham had a good time on a date. Oh, daddy-o.
1: I found my 3-0.

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This is one of those rare gems that, well, it didn't make it because, unfortunately, the DJs didn't play it. From 1957, in August, don't tell me this doesn't put you in the mood for a summer night.

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From 1958, these are the Dan Lears. Yeah.

Sunday matinee. So I think it's only fitting that we wrap it up with Antoine the Fat Man Domino. 1955, he made history by bringing rhythm and blues over to the pop charts with Ain't That a Shame. And in 1963, his record label, Imperial Records, decided to re-release Ain't That a Shame, and they did an overdub. They gave him some background

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2: 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And go it does at KWK. We're all through playing rock and roll records. This week is record-breaking week here at KWK. And after this week, no more rock and roll will be played on the air.
3: Well, nobody remembers that DJ or that radio station. 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But rock and roll, oh, daddy-o, it lives right here at the Sunday matinee.

Now, folks, it's time to say goodnight. 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
1: 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The Eagle has landed. 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

0: submitted for your approval a period of time between January 1, 1960 and December 31st, 1969. During the course of this 3-hour broadcast, there is no other time. It's 1965.
1: Tina Delgado!

0: the jam. And Wooly Bully, y'all, let's do it now, yeah?
1: Yeah.
0: You got it.
1: Wooly Bully.
0: I'm working on it, baby.
1: Watch it now, watch it.
0: We got it.
1: Here it comes, here it comes.
0: Who's coming after you, baby?

0: birthday party.
1: What a year this is turning out to be. Here are the top five television shows this year. In fifth place, The Lucy Show. Andy Griffith, number four. The Red Skelton Hour, third place. And it's number two for Gomer Pyle. And the number one show again this year is Bonanza. Well, you can throw away your hula hoop. They say the Super Ball is the biggest toy fad this year, and skateboarding's catching on fast. On the music scene, rumor has it that Elvis invited the Beatles to visit his home last month. When they arrived, the four lads from Liverpool were in such awe that all they could do was sit and stare at the king. Sources told us that Elvis broke the ice by saying, "If all you guys are going to do is stare at me, I'm going to bed." Speaking of the Beatles, they just concluded their second motion picture. Unlike Hard Day's Night, their first movie, this one's in color. John wrote the title song and considers it his finest work to date. So here's a sneak preview of the

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0: The year is 1965. Welcome back

0: I heard a great joke the other day about this guy who walked into a bar with a duck on his back. Can you dig it?
1: Yeah, my man.
0: You heard that one, huh? Okay, back to the hits.
1: All right.
0: This song's gonna make you guys want to grab your girlfriend, dig her out to the barn, and roll her out of the...
2: Hey!
0: Roy Head, treat her right. It's the only way to treat her if you want to meet her. Hand me that mirror over there, will you, Roy?
1: All right.

0: Some people say this next group's music is for the birds. Actually, it's from the birds. They are the birds. And here's Gene Clark to tell you how they're America's answer to the Beatles.
1: They signed us on a fluke. They said, well, hey, we need, you know, Capitol has the Beatles. We need a group. This is a good vocal group. We need a group like this. It was also an experiment with the first 8-track recording. And McGuinn played the 12-string on it to give it the sound, to save time, so that rather than have to go through a 6 to 8 hour session of getting a good take with a band that is not that experienced with electronic recording. Well, I mean, Crosby and I and McGuinn were experienced with vocal recording, but not with the band type recording. To save the time and money, they just said, let's hire the best, cut a track, give it that sound, let them do the vocals and see what happens.

0: Hi, this is Jim McGuinn of the Byrds, and live from the 60s, here's the real Don Steele.
1: Thank you, Jim McGuinn. Later on, by the way, I have a feeling you're going to change your name to Roger. Here's a double shot now of the Byrds for you. Let's turn it.

0: 1965. We'll continue. 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
1: Starting in New York City at about 5:30 this afternoon, 30 million persons found themselves without light, subways, elevators, air conditioners. The running gag was, where were you when the lights went out?
2: The population bomb was no longer just a threat. It was a clear and present danger.
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0: 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Just say,
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3: You're traveling through another decade. 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

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Yep, we're talking about Brian Wilson, Dennis Wilson, brother Carl Wilson, and then there's Mike Love and Al Jardine. They're known as the Beach Boys. Some people say their music is just a fad here in 1965. I know one thing, the subject matter of this song will never, ever go out of sight.

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What does it take to win your love? 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Let's do it.

0: Department.
1: Well, rumor has it this year that something's about to come down on a farm in upstate New York. It'll be a music and art fair. Anyone over 30 years of age is saying that it is unfair to call it art. However, there'll be music. Slated to appear on this little concert will be Joan Baez,
2: The Who,
1: Crosby, Stills, Nash & Young,
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2: Sly and the Family Stone,
1: Joe Cocker, and Country Joe and the Fish. Too bad they couldn't get any heavyweight for this little ditty. The concert's slated for August 15th through the 17th in a field in upstate New York. And while

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1: 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Let's

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Right here with me, the real Don Steele. What you gonna do when the Grim Reaper comes knocking on your door? You gonna tell him to come back later when you're not so busy?

Ladies and gentlemen, on this November 29th, 1969, we have a tie for the number one song. Both songs by the Beatles. First the A side.

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0: It is into the 70s, and my name is Todd Chambliss. 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Music like this, and memories like this.
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0: 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Remember cruising Lake Erie on the good time? 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

0: this is Alan Freed. We're coming to town with our big beat show. About 20 of the biggest record sellers in the country will be on hand to leave you...
1: breathless.
0: That's right. Jerry Lee Lewis will headline this biggest show ever.
2: Well, I shake all over, and you know why.
0: And Chuck Berry.
3: Sweet little big thing.
0: Buddy Holly, the Peggy Sue Kid. And, oh boy, the Crickets.
4: Maybe, baby, I'll have you.
0: The Diamonds. The At the Hop Kids, Danny and the Juniors.
5: And, roll the
0: and also appearing are Larry Williams and his big band, 15-year-old Frankie Lyman, the Chantels, Billy and Lily, Dickie Doo and the Don'ts, Screamin' Jay Hawkins, the Pastels, Joanne Campbell, Sam the Man Taylor, and the new singing sensation, Ed Townsend. 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
1: Each day we have some weird news, some celebrity news, a lot of fun things we talk about, and quite often some fun guests as well. 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

0: Birmingham's 21.
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0: Now, big screen, little screen, music icon Cher and Live Aid founder Bob Geldof are in talks to voice an Australian animated feature called Fly Squad First Strike. It follows three unlikely insect heroes who infiltrate a vast human chemical fortress in search of an antidote to a toxin that's threatening the survival of their world.
1: Well, there you go. There's so now Cher's going to start doing voiceovers.
0: Yes. So I think that whole thing is...
1: is interesting.
0: So, and one of these insects apparently is going to do a thing called Insect Aid. So it's like Live Aid. So that's
1: okay.
0: How... Anyway, CBS has struck a deal to pay Lee Mendelsohn Film Productions an undisclosed sum... After the Linus and Lucy Vince Valgardi composition, it was used on the Stephen Colbert show with no permission.
1: Oh.
0: So then they're like, okay, because it was they used it as like a joke for a thing back in May. Anyway, they're paying an undisclosed sum and it's going to a real specific project, which I think is kind of cool. And Ben Stiller's long rumored documentary about the New York Knicks has been confirmed. He's going to be putting this out with a company called A24 and HBO, I believe, is who he's working with on that. So
1: he's a huge Knicks fan. Yes. He's at all those games all the time. You see pictures of him. That's cool.
0: Big screen, little screen on The John and Heidi Show.
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Time now for the scoop of the day. Only 8 countries have ever won the men's FIFA World Cup, despite the tournament being held 22 times since 1930. Brazil has the most championships with 5. Germany and Italy each have 4, followed by Argentina with 3, France and Uruguay with 2, and England and Spain each have 1. Here's another remarkable World Cup fact. Every men's World Cup champion has come from either Europe or South America. No country from North America, Africa, Asia, or Oceania have ever won the tournament.

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1: In our last very exciting episode, the Winged Warrior, equipped with a high-speed jet bike, sped out of the British security offices and straight into the English Channel. And after being returned ashore by a Russian submarine, the feathered fighter attempted to dry himself out along the sun-kissed coast of the British Isles.
2: Oh, boy. That sun feels great. Just...
1: And leaving the sun-kissed coast, the Winged Warrior searched for quick shelter against the hard driving rain.
2: Well, it's probably only a little cloud.
1: Several hours later, and quite drenched, the Winged Warrior approached the massive door of a large and foreboding house.
2: Maybe they'll let me dry myself by the fireplace. Oh, what a storm. How do you do? I am the Winged Warrior, and I was...
3: Good evening. Please, won't you come in?
2: Ah, thank you. You see, I was just passing by, and I... And that rainstorm came...
3: Of course, the library is this way.
2: Oh, I don't want to read or anything. I just want to dry myself off.
3: There is a fireplace in the library, and while you wait there, I shall summon my master.
2: Huh. Well, I don't want to disturb his lunch or anything.
3: Not at all. He is working in his laboratory.
2: Is he an inventor?
3: Yes, he is.
2: I suppose he invents some pretty neat things, huh?
3: He made me what I am today. The library.
2: Fine. I'll just stand by the fireplace here.
3: Would you care for something to eat?
2: Well, yes, but don't go to any trouble just for me.
3: Not at all. I must feed the bats anyway.
2: Did he say feed the bats? Yes, I think he did say feed the bats. Back, bats! Oh, it's my chicken communicator. Boy. Hello, this is the Winged Warrior.
4: Winged Warrior, this is Miss Hellfinger. How's your search for the Worldwide Wicked Web headquarters going?
2: Well, I got caught in a rainstorm, Miss Hellfinger, and had to take shelter temporarily, but as soon as I'm dried out, I'll be off.
4: Where are you now?
2: I'm not sure. It's a big house off the coast, and it's got a library and a laboratory and bats, which are being fed right now, by the way.
4: Let us know as soon as you find the headquarters of the Worldwide Wicked Web.
2: Miss Hellfinger?
4: Yes.
2: Have you ever seen one of those old haunted houses with sliding panels on the walls?
4: Why?
2: Because one just slid open behind me. Hello? I'm in it now, Miss Hellfinger. Anybody here? No, there doesn't seem to be anyone here. But there is somebody out there, right? Okay, let me out.
5: Well. Just how did Miss Hellfinger glop onto that phone number? And another thing, after they've been fed, will the bats be returned to the bat rack? Bat rack. Boy, he wrote some great one.
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1: The Beatles, bring them on!
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0: Time now for the movie quote of the day. This one's from 1996. The quote is, "This mission just got a lot more impossible," end quote.
1: Probably from Mission Impossible.
0: It is. It is from the movie Mission Impossible. Ethan Hunt, Tom Cruise said that, Heidi.
1: All righty.
0: I don't think I've ever seen a single one of those movies, by the way.
1: I think I saw part of the first one. And
0: yeah.
1: This is not really my genre.
0: I know. So. It's not my thing either. That is your movie quote of the day on the John and Heidi Show. 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
0: Each day we have some weird news, some celebrity news, a lot of fun things we talk about, and quite often some fun guests as well. Also, we'll have some giveaways and, of course, great music from the 50s, 60s, and 70s every morning right here on NorthCoastGreatestHits.com.

0: Time now for the question of the day. This one's for you, Heidi. 4% of drivers admit that they've missed an exit because of this. What was it? I think we've done this.
1: I don't know.
0: They were singing with the radio a little too long.
1: Okay.
0: Yeah.
1: I could see that.
0: And Heidi's like, was that our exit back there? I'm like, oh, yeah, it was. We're gonna
1: take the long one.
0: We're taking a different road. That is your question of the day on the John and Heidi Show. 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
0: Then, for the next 6 years, blew the music world away. It's the Beatles, Yesterday and Today, taking you back to where you once belonged and traveling with you where tomorrow never knows, pleasing a cross-section of Beatle fans from 25 to 64. The Brunch with Joe Johnson.
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0: Wink Martindale inviting you to join me as we explore the history of rock and roll. Each episode showcases another facet of rock and pop history and comes complete with the stories behind your favorite songs and stars, plus comments from the stars themselves. Now, just when can you hear the history of rock and roll?
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0: Are you looking for those lost classic hits from the past? 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
0: 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Just say,
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0: It is into the 70s, and my name is Todd Chambliss. 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Music like this, and memories like this.
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2: Very beautiful voice of Tony Williams. Has been the responsible part of all these tremendous successes by the Platters, and certainly not in the least part on this wonderful song coming up right now. A song which a few years ago was a top-notcher in America, and the Platters' new version have revived it, and it's on its way up there again. The Platters sing My Prayer. When the

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The last verse says, Con los pobres de la tierra. With the poor people of this earth, I want to share my fate.

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